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1: All right, Mario and Courtney Lopez here. A few more songs, and we're going to fire up Zoom to chat with today's guest, actor Harold Perrineau. Season 4 of the show From is streaming right now on MGM Plus.
2: That's right. Back to get the scoop on that and more when Harold joins us next. Hang on tight for that. In the meantime, let's play you more music.

0: Kiss 102.7. What's up, y'all? I'm Mario Lopez. Joining me right now on Zoom, you know him from projects like Oz, Lost, The Matrix, and so much more, actor Harold Perrineau. How you doing, Harold?
1: I'm good, brother. How are you?
0: I'm well. Nice to see you. Nice to see you. Season 4, man. Congrats. Your show From, airing now on MGM Plus. Kind of a sci-fi horror series. It looks really cool and pretty wild. For those who may not be familiar, what exactly is the premise?
1: So, From is about a group of people who enter this small little town. It feels like small town America anywhere. And once you get into the town, there's no road out. Hmm. You're always stuck. And then at night, you're being hunted by creatures.
0: Ooh.
1: So, and that's just the beginning of it. So we are 4 seasons into it now, and we're still trying to develop the series about why we're trapped there. Who these monsters are, what the other monsters that are coming are. So we're all still developing theories about that now, but it's been 4 seasons of a lot of good fun. So
0: that's awesome, man. That's such a fun premise. All right, lots more to talk about, but we got to take a quick break. Hang tight. More with Harold coming up.
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0: You think a ticket for not wearing your seatbelt is the worst that could happen? 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The moments you'll miss, suddenly, the ticket doesn't seem so bad. That ticket, that was to remind you to buckle up before it's too late. Click it or ticket. 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

0: 80s to now are on KISS 102.7. Getting back to Harold Perrineau, who's hanging out with us. Mario Lopez here. Been talking about his MGM Plus show From season 4 streaming now. And you play, great name, Boyd Stevens. And the great name. Fifth and final season has also been announced. Congratulations on that. I know you're going to start filming soon. Can you say what's going on with your character?
1: Well, you know, my character is, Boyd, like you just said, Boyd Stevens. Really cool, tough name. It's the toughest I've been my whole career. he's a self-appointed sheriff of the town. He's tasked himself with getting everybody out of this town. And the problem is he just can't figure it out. And he has an impending Parkinson's disaster, you know, coming down the pipe. Like he's got the shakes and tremors that come every once in a while. And so Boyd Stevens in this fourth season is sort of at a real breaking point. He had declared in season 3 that they wouldn't break him, but it feels like we're really close to breaking him right now. Feels like pretty close to done. So you'll have to watch the fourth season to see if he makes it through there. But I think he makes it.
0: Okay. Well, man, that's a lot going on. A lot of layers there for your character. Very cool. Lots more to talk about. We got to get back to the music right now. So hang tight. More with Harold coming up. But first, more music.

0: KS1027, the 80s to now.
1: I'm Mario Lopez, catching up with actor Harold Perrineau this hour, season 4 of his MGM Plus show, from streaming right now. But you're also part of this upcoming indie film called And Out Comes the Wolf, which is inspired by the punk rock album, or the band, I should say, Rancid. I remember Rancid. Right. What can you tell us about your role in that one?
2: Well, I have just a tiny role in that one, Out Come the Wolves. And it's really about these young kids in a small town just trying to find their way out. And unfortunately, they take the wrong path. And, you know, the path of, like, selling drugs and stuff like many kids in urban areas do. And, you know, and the outcomes there. I play a Jamaican dad who's trying to keep his son on the straight and narrow. So that one's not so much about me as much as it is about the younger generation of actors coming up, and which I'm always really happy to be supportive of, man. You know, there's a bunch of new talented kids that are showing up every day. And, like, and if I can get to do movies with them, that's what I try to do.
1: That's very cool. These small towns are working for you project-wise.
2: I hadn't thought about that.
1: Right? Okay, lots more to talk about. Hang tight, though. A few more songs. We're going to have more with Harold Perrineau.

0: 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Mario Lopez here, catching up with actor Harold Perrineau. Season 4 of From, streaming right now on MGM Plus. So, where do you shoot from?
1: So, we shoot from up in Nova Scotia in Halifax.
0: Oh, okay.
1: So, really, really far away. And that's the most unfortunate thing about it. My kids are here, and so getting to see them while, you know.
2: There's one box that you'd run back into your burning house to grab. 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Those sentimental, meaningful, irreplaceable moments. Hi, I'm Nick Mako.
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0: KS 1027, the 80s to now. Olive Mario, Courtney Lopez, wasting no time. Getting right to a random question. Mm-hmm. What you got, honey?
1: All right. Would you rather only ever eat dry, overcooked barbecue or only eat barbecue drowning in way too much sauce?
0: Drowning in way too much sauce. Because you can always kind of...
2: dab it.
0: You can dab it. You can kind of like shake it off a little bit, but you can't eat anything dry. Like your mom recently, after 1,000 times telling her, has started cooking just dark meat for me with a chicken.
2: Oh.
0: She likes white meat, and it just makes everything so much better. When Loretta was here, your aunt, and she was cooking, it was like a masterpiece what she made, but it was white chicken. And I kept thinking to myself,
2: this would be so much better
0: if it was dark. And she did it last night, and I'm very excited.
2: Well, but does she agree that it's a good move?
1: No, she hates dark meat.
0: No, she hates dark meat, but she agrees that...
2: she's going to do it anyway.
0: She's going to do it anyway, but she agrees that I and most people feel that I'm right.
2: Right.
1: Yeah, also, we tell her, you're not eating it, so...
2: Yeah, it doesn't matter. Like, you're just preparing it.
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0: Professional wrestling fans, the road to Slammiversary is on. 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

0: Kiss 102.7. Mario and Courtney Lopez here. A lot of popular pizza chains in the U.S., but only one can be the best. Well, the people have spoken, and a new nationwide survey is answering who makes the best pizza.
1: Oh, God, I am the people, because I have spoken. According to YouGov, which surveyed more than 44,000 pizza-loving Americans.
0: That's a lot.
1: Pizza Hut comes out on top.
0: Wow.
1: That's what's up.
0: Steve Kim will not like that.
1: He will not like it, but you know what? He's wrong. With about 19% of Americans calling it the best tasting chain, Domino's is a close second at just over 70%. Rounding out the top five are Papa John's, Little Caesars, and Marco's Pizza. Pizza, you cannot out pizza the Hut.
2: You can't.
0: You know what? I really do think it's the best, though.
2: It is.
0: I think it is, right? What's Steve Kim's problem?
1: Well,
2: there's a lot there. That's a lot to dive into.
1: That's
2: we only have a little time.

0: 80s to now are on Kiss 102.7. I'm Mario Courtney Lopez. Got some birthdays to shout out shortly. In the meantime, why don't we squeeze in today's obscure holiday? What do you got, honey?
1: It is National Memo Day. Leave me a memo.
0: Is that like a note, right? Like you leave a note?
2: Yeah, just leave, just write a memo and tell people something.
0: So a note, is there a difference between a note and a memo? Not really, right?
1: I think memo is like more official. office jargon.
0: I'm a big note guy. You know that. Yeah. I love a post-it. I love a note. I do it to not forget anything. Once I write it down, it's like permanently in there.
1: Yeah. You know who else writes notes?
0: Who?
1: That bald guy right there.
0: He writes notes. He's a noter.
1: He left me one this morning. Can you stop leaving me notes? I'm just kidding.

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1: All right, at All with Mario Lopez on Instagram, at All with Mario on Facebook and X. Just a few of the many ways to get a note to us. Mario and Courtney Lopez here. We love hearing from you. A little more music, and we're going to dig into our mentions to see what you've sent our way.
2: In the meantime, you got a song you want to hear? Just let us know and hang on. We're back to see what's on your mind next.

0: Lopez on IG. Mario Lopez here. Love hearing from you. Questions, comments, jokes, random thoughts, whatever you got. Who's this one from, honey?
1: This is from at Fashion Pharaoh 619, your hometown.
0: Hey.
1: They said, somehow everything in style right now is crop, tight, and baggy at the same time. How is that even possible?
0: Well, that's our kids. He loves baggy jeans, our middle son. Well, so is our little son, too. And then our daughter likes everything cropped and tight, so...
1: True, baggy jeans and crop tops.
0: Yes,
1: yeah.
0: Exactly.
2: More Mario Lopez next.
0: You think a ticket for not wearing your seatbelt is the worst that could happen? 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
1: I'm going on during this time. I fear there's no one to save me. This all or nothing really got away. 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

0: KS 1027, the '80s to now. So do you talk to your pets?
1: Yes.
0: Mm-hmm. And not in a high pitched voice, but as if they were a human or something? Mario and Courtney Lopez here. If so, well, you're not alone. Experts say people who talk to pets like humans are often empathetic, caring, and playful. I talk to them like they're babies. Oh, good, good, good, where are you going?
1: Right, and they look at you like, I'm not an idiot. Why are you talking to me like that?
0: Oh, do they? Is that the look?
1: They do.
0: Okay.
1: No, I talk to the dogs in both voices. I'll have, like, stern conversations with them.
0: Yes.
1: Like
0: they're being bad.
1: Well, or just, like, this is a life lesson for you.
2: Yeah.
1: You know,
2: did you need... why did you do this?
1: Yeah. Or I talk to them like, yes, and then they talk to mommy, and then I talk in the third person. God. I do so much, but I feel like that's why they're obsessed with me.
0: All right, let's get back to the music.

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1: You're on Mario Courtney Lopez. Almost time to pass the mic, but not before we squeeze in one last thing. Our son Dominic has a movie coming out this summer.
2: Woo!
1: We are so excited about this. This is actually going to be in the theaters, I believe, for a week. And let me tell you something. We saw it not just because our son is in it, but it turned out so cute, so good. It is called Bad Counselors, and it is a true story about these college kids who got into some trouble and they had to do some community service. So they went to this children's camp to be counselors for these kids, and they end up sort of changing their ways. And our son Dominic plays one of the kids.
2: I obviously was there for the filming, but when you're filming, it's different because everything's just so chopped up. And I laughed the whole time. Right. I can see this movie becoming a cult classic, like one of those older movies that we love so
3: like
2: much growing up.
3: Like
1: it does. It does.
3: Yeah.
1: Well, it has Chris Klein from American Pie. It's got Matt Cornett, who's a star of High School Musical, but he's also in this new Amazon Prime show, the one of that YA shows that are really hot.
3: Oh, yeah, yeah.
1: That kid. And also Missy Pyle, who's very, very funny. But it's got a little something for everyone. The kids, the adults.
2: Yeah.
1: Turned out really cute. Looking forward to you guys checking it out. It's called Bad Counselors.
2: And then it'll stream as well.
4: Mario Lopez will be right back.
1: Professional wrestling fans, the road to Slammiversary is on. 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

0: KS1027, the 80s to now. Omar and Courtney Lopez keeping the music coming your way right after Cordo tells us about a few of the new things on TV and streaming.
1: Oh, over on Netflix, we have The Burrows from the Duffer Brothers, a supernatural sci-fi series set in New Mexico retirement community where a grieving newcomer and a ragtag group of seniors uncover a monstrous threat.
0: So this is basically Stranger Things, Golden Girls edition. It really is.
2: Sold. I'm in.
0: It's the same premise. They come across these sort of monsters, but with older people. Good cast, too.
1: SkyMed, season 4 on Paramount Plus. High stakes medical drama returns with the air ambulance crew facing new pilots, fresh rivalries, dangerous rescues, and emotional fallout in the Canadian wilderness. Ooh. That Canadian wilderness is no joke.
0: No joke.
1: And James. Another one over on Netflix. It's a sports documentary series where Colombian soccer legend James Rodriguez opens up about his journey to the top, his career highs and lows, and life in the spotlight.
0: Just in time for the World Cup.
1: Get it, James.

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This Memorial Day weekend, we're going to highlight Memorial Day hits from back in the 80s. Michael Jackson, Tears for Fears, REO Speedwagon, Simple Minds, Rick Springfield, David Bowie, and which song knocked Kim Carnes' Bette Davis eyes off the top spot temporarily? Find out Saturday.

0: Kiss 102.7. Wrapping up with actor Harold Perrineau. You're on Mario Lopez. And before you go, man, I've tried your bourbon.
1: I know you have
0: a bourbon that you partnered with Taye Diggs, Morris Chestnut, Malcolm D. Lee, called Sable.
1: That's Black Label.
0: Trade. It's good, man. How'd you get into the spirits game?
1: Oh, thanks, man. Look, number one, thank you for saying that, because we are really, really proud of it. We really wanted to make something that that people enjoyed, that was really drinkable, that you'd come back to, and that you'd share with friends, and that's how we got into it. In the Best Man movies, each time the characters Merge and Lance and all those characters, whenever they got together to commiserate, they commiserated over a brown spirit. And when we did the final chapters, Malcolm Lee declared, "I'm not doing this again." And so I wanted to find something for us to do together. And I met this really great little company called Bespoken Spirits, and they make really interesting spirits through really interesting technology. And so I asked the fellas if they were interested in doing that, and we went and tested everything. We tested rye and Japanese style bourbons and whiskeys, and we came up with we landed on this Sable bourbon that we are really, really happy about. I'm really proud of.
0: Yeah, congratulations on that. Good. Thanks, for you, man. Well, glad everything is working out.
1: Thanks,
0: for
1: buddy.
0: You, Harold, you're killing it. And listen, new episodes of From premiere Sunday nights on MGM Plus, and you catch all the previous seasons right there as well. Thanks for checking in, Harold.
1: Yeah, man, someday you gotta come with me, Morris, and Tay and Malcolm. Just, you know, have some Sable, have a lot of Sable.
0: Let me know.
1: Maybe not a lot, like you were just saying. At our age, we gotta be easy.
0: I'm good. I just can't go back to back. I'll take an Uber. Let me know.
1: Yes, brother, we will.
0: All right, brother, take care.
1: All right,
0: bye.

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1: I'm Mario Courtney Lopez. Music rolls on right after some quick buzz. ABC giving the green light to a Grey's Anatomy spinoff. The one-hour untitled series is slated to be an edgy drama about a team at a West Texas rural medical center. So basically, Grey's Anatomy, but in Texas. Ellen Pompeo, who stars as Meredith Grey, will serve as an EP on the spinoff. Shonda Rhimes, who created the show, will serve as co-creator. Details on a release date are currently unknown. Wow. Talk about a heck of a run.
2: Totally. These medical shows, too, are just like the it thing right now.
1: Yeah, they're killing it. No pun intended.
2: They're saving it.

0: 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All right, that's it. Thanks so much, as always, for hanging out with us. Also, thanks to Harold Perrineau for zooming in. 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
1: So much fun, I tell you. We are back again to do it tomorrow. Lots of fun planned. Until then, this is Mario and Courtney Lopez. Hey, E.T., get your phone home and your toe.
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Here's your song request. We were

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0: 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Happy Memorial Day weekend. 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

0: Kiss 1027, playing the 80s to now. Some people just can't believe that they've actually won $1,000 just from listening.
1: Oh my God, I never win anything.
0: Can't say that anymore. Who's going to be our next winner? Let's find out. First keyword today, coming up later on this morning. Guess it's true.

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Ooh, loving all these 80s songs that you guys are telling us to play tonight. Makes me feel like a teenager again. I mean, it was only like 10 years ago, right? Let's talk some 80s memories coming up next.

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0: 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Hey there, it's Teresa. Waiting on that 3-day weekend to get here.
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0: 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Another $1,000 winner right here.
1: Oh my God, thank you so much. That is so crazy. I was just wondering if people actually win this.
0: Oh yeah, there's a winner every time we announce keywords. Hopefully you'll be our next winner. Another keyword coming up later on this morning.
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0: All right. Hey. Hey, guess what? There we go. 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All right. Well, it's going to be one of those. 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It would. You're ready.
1: It is Friday.
0: 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All right. Weather Authority update, 47 degrees and chilly. Weather update for Central PA. We're talking cloudy skies and a high of about 65 degrees, 47 now. Forecast coming up for tonight. Another chilly night in Central PA. Cloudy skies, some rain after midnight, 47 tonight. And tomorrow, it's pretty amazing. Tomorrow's high is 50. 50 for the entire day. You know, we were close to records early in the week in the 90s. And now the high for the day Saturday, kicking off Memorial Day weekend, is 50. Rain, cooler, 50 on Saturday. Sunday will warm up to a balmy 59 with showers and kind of a cloudy day. And Monday will be better. Showers early, overcast clouds later in the day at about 73.
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0: Out there right now, 47 degrees at Kiss 102.7, the 80s to now. All right, guys, here we go. It is Friday morning, kicking off the long Memorial Day weekend. It's May 22nd. And get ready for the 10K Summer Cash Giveaway. We're going to kick that off in the 6 o'clock hour. So here we go.
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0: 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Kiss 1027. What you need to know.
1: Good morning. I'm Dan Holzman. Here's what's trending. 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It's called a soft opening for the store, which is located at the old Party City space on East 3rd Street in Loyal Sock. A bigger grand opening celebration is planned for June 5, 6, and 7. A 66-year-old Williamsport area man was treated at UPMC Williamsport for injuries he suffered when he crashed his pickup into some brush in the front of a home in the 1900 block of Lycoming Creek Road around 2:30 Tuesday afternoon. Police say the driver swerved to avoid striking another vehicle whose driver suddenly pulled out in front of him. Damage to the home was minor. President Trump gave the commencement address at the U.S. Coast Guard Academy in Connecticut on Wednesday. The president congratulated the class of 2026 and says they will play an essential role in defending the U.S. and saving lives.
2: In the hour of need, our Coast Guardsmen have brought hope to the hopeless and swept the innocent from the jaws of a raging sea, seas like nobody's ever seen before in some cases.
1: President Trump called the Coast Guard one of the highest distinctions anyone can attain, adding he's extremely proud as their commander-in-chief. Sports, the Reds beat the Phillies 9-4, Washington 8, Mets 4, Toronto beat the Yankees 2-1, Pittsburgh shut out St. Louis 7-0. NBA playoffs, Oklahoma City 122, San Antonio 113, the Western Conference Final tied 1-1, hockey Vegas 4, Colorado 2, Golden Knights have a 1-0 series lead there, and Pittsburgh Steelers quarterback Aaron Rodgers says the 2026 season will be his last. I'm Dan Holzman. That's what's trending. Now everyone knows.
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2: All right, guys, here we go. Weather Authority update for Central PA. Cloudy, some peaks of sunshine. Late day showers potentially. And a high today about 67. Cloudy, showers tonight 47. Check this out. Tomorrow, cloudy, some areas in Central PA, higher elevations. Northern tier, there are places it could end up being in the 40s is the high. We're saying 50 to 52 is our high tomorrow here in Williamsport. Cloudy, rainy, breezy, cool, and let's say 52 is the high tomorrow. Man, cloudy, scattered showers Sunday, about 60. Memorial Day looks like it'll be cloudy, scattered showers, warmer, 73, 74. On the roof, we've got 47 now at Kiss 102.7. The 80s to now. All right, Rod's Wake Up Song from McDonald's coming up next on Kiss 102.7, the 80s to now. And our 10K Summer Cash Giveaway. We've got a new keyword coming up this half hour. Get ready.

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1: 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McDonald's, I'm loving it.
2: All right, I know you're loving it. If you have not won Rod's Wake Up Song for McDonald's in the last 30 days, give it a shot. And tell me who did the song to win it at 322-KISS or 877-322-5477. Yeah, we've got some goodies. Breakfast extra value meal, breakfast sandwich, hash browns, coffee. And we've got the new McCafe specialty beverage big hit. Some of those great refresher drinks. Hey,

0: 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Kiss 102.7, the 80s to now Crispin Show. Let's go to the line. It is Rod's wake-up song from McDonald's in Central PA.
1: 7-2.
0: All right, let's go that line, and you're ready to go. And who's this?
2: Mike Smith.
0: All right, Mike, who did the song? Who did it?
2: Dazman.
0: You got it, pal. You've got the whole gang there with you, right?
2: Oh, yeah, they're here.
0: You're raring to go. Hey, at least it's Memorial Day, Mike, right? Memorial Day weekend, even though the weather's going to be lousy. Unbelievable. Hey, Mike, you have won some McDonald's extra value meal for breakfast. One of those McCafe beverages are really good. I'll put those both in your envelope and put it in the mail today. And, Mike, have a great Memorial Day weekend. What station makes it fun to kiss and wake up?
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0: 1027. Got it, pal. All right, Mike. Mike is ready for the weekend, I can tell. I am ready for the weekend, too. Weather Authority update, Central PA. And, of course, we want to thank McDonald's of Central PA. They cover everywhere from Lamar, McElhattan to Lock Haven. Here in Williamsport, like Cummy Creek Road, Golden Strip, South Side, and out to Danville, Berwick, Bloom, and Mifflinville, and Sunbury. And McDonald's near you in Central PA. We're talking cloudy skies. Could have some peaks of sunshine and maybe some late day showers. We're saying about 67 as our high today. Cloudy showers tonight down to 47. And then cloudy, rain, breezy, and we might as well just say cold. It's going to be chilly tomorrow and a high around 50. You cannot make it up. We were close to breaking records. The other day was 94. We're in the 90s, a couple of days in a row, just missed records. And we're talking 50 to maybe 52 will be our high tomorrow here in Williamsport. Cloudy, scattered showers, upper 50s to near 60 on Sunday. Memorial Day should be low to mid 70s and mainly cloudy skies, scattered showers. On the roof, we've got 47 now at Kiss 102.7, 80s to now. 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

All right, guys, you're about ready. New keywords coming up. A big hit in our 10K Summer Cash giveaway minutes away on Kiss FM. Right now, here's Lady Gaga. Gonna be nutty. Got a feeling it's gonna be a little out of control in here today. I just have that feeling. We got updates, please. All right, here we go. It is Friday weekend rolling.

0: 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And here's another one.
1: Whoa. Hey, 1989 into 90 and went to number one. Hit it, pal. Paula Abdul and Cold Heart.

0: 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Whoa! Paula Abdul, 1989 into 90, went to number one.
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0: 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Good crowd at Hullsizer Chevrolet last night. About an hour, I will be pulling 10 names from the box of qualifiers last night at Hullsizer 54 in Montgomery. That's coming up.
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3: Good morning. I'm Paul DeCastro. Here's what's trending. A Williamsport man has been sentenced to life in prison for a fatal shooting a decade ago. 44-year-old DeWood Rogers was sentenced Wednesday night after he was found guilty of first-degree murder in the death of William Blackwell. Blackwell was shot and killed outside of Penn State Auto in Newberry in 2016. Rogers was arrested for the shooting 8 years later. Pennsylvania education officials are launching new online dashboards to help students compare college options. The tool includes data on enrollment, costs, workforce demand, and other factors tied to higher education. Officials say the dashboards are meant to help students make decisions using data instead of guesswork. NBA playoffs. It was the Knicks beating the Cavaliers 109-93 at Madison Square Garden to take a 2-0 series lead in the Eastern Conference Finals. Game 3 set for Saturday night in Cleveland. Baseball, the Mets over the Nationals 2-1 in D.C. to get a split of the series. The Mets visit the Marlins tonight. The Yankees were shut out by the Blue Jays in the Bronx 2-0. The Yanks managing just 3 hits. They're home for the Rays this evening. The Pirates hammered the Cardinals 6-2. The Bucks visit the Blue Jays tonight. The Phillies had off on Thursday. They're home for the Cleveland Guardians tonight. I'm Paul DeCastro. That's what's trending. Now everyone knows.
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2: 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Kiss 102.7 and your weather authority forecast. 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
0: You're a little wound up.
1: It's going to be nuts in here.
0: Well, we got the gang from Trout Run, so what do you expect? They're all... Larry's not over there, but his neighbors are. 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Clouds with peaks of sunshine. Late day showers possible, 67 degrees. Cloudy showers tonight, 47. Kind of chilly. Well, let's just say it's going to be cold tomorrow. Cloudy skies in that forecast tomorrow.
1: It could be better.
0: It could be a lot better. We've got a high tomorrow about 50, maybe 52. Some areas, northern tier, some higher elevations could end up being in the upper 40s as the high tomorrow in central PA. You can't make it up after being in the 90s earlier this week and just missing a couple of records. All right, so we're talking tomorrow 50, 52 degrees as the high. Cloudy, scattered showers. We've got rain all day, by the way, tomorrow. And looks like around 60 on Sunday. A little bit better Memorial Day. Low to mid-70s with cloudy skies and scattered showers. 48 right now. 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

0: Hey, that's Naked Eyes, Kiss 102.7, the 80s to now. All right, 10K Summer Cash giveaway well underway. New keyword is Ford. 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And a chance to get into and try to get you to that grand finale party. Of course, grand finale party. 10 winners of $1,000. Many other winners. We've got thousands in great summer fun prizes. That party coming up, Jackass Brewing, downtown Williamsport. That'll be on June 17th. We'll narrow the field to 60 couples that'll be gone to the party. We'll be on one of their event floors, the Lofts, third, fourth floor. They do a great job with that, parties and more at Jackass Brewing, downtown Williamsport. It's going to be a fun night. My buddy Mike and Cheryl will perform. We'll have some great food. You can try some of that great Jackass beer. That'll be fun at Jackass Brewing, June 17th, here on Kiss FM. I got a call coming. Larry at the plant checked in. I was not expecting this. He had an update. He's on that line. Larry weighs in. Apparently a new study. Larry's got time in his hands, and he weighs in about little everyday normal things that embarrass people when they have to do something or whatever. Larry, what's going on?
1: Hey, Gary.
0: Hey.
1: Larry over here at the plant. Larry, try run checking in. Hey, I had to call you because I'm doing a little bit of a survey out here at work.
0: Well, you've got time on your hands.
1: On break.
0: I bet.
1: Here at the plant, getting ready for long holiday weekend.
0: Yeah.
1: You had to realize I read this thing, and I'm talking to folks at the plant about things in everyday normal life, normal things that kind of embarrass them.
0: So people get embarrassed doing like an everyday little thing that, you know, you feel a little conscious, self-conscious about that maybe somebody's watching you. What is it?
1: And it's just for no logical reason, but people feel uneasy. You're not as outgoing a guy as I am.
0: I know, you are.
1: I got some things that bother me a little bit,
0: all
1: everyday
0: right.
1: things.
0: All right, go ahead.
1: You got a minute,
0: I got a minute.
1: For example,
0: number
1: one on the list. People get embarrassed easy if they're trying to park in a tight space or parallel park.
0: Yep.
1: People, that you always get the feeling people are watching you, and you got to pull out again. You can't get in. You cut it too tight.
0: All of a sudden you screwed up and you're not paying attention, and then you've got it back out again and start. You can get a little embarrassed if somebody's watching you.
1: Gary, I'm pretty doggone good, but my wife's pretty bad at it.
0: I bet.
1: They get embarrassed. The other thing, number two, when you stretch on your own before working out.
0: What's wrong with that?
1: I'm always a little bit conscious of the fact people might be watching me. When I stretch, I occasionally will break wind. And that's probably more embarrassing.
0: I bet that would be.
1: Trying shoes on at a store.
0: Now, what's the big deal about trying shoes on at a store?
1: That people find embarrassing. I get a little embarrassed because when I try shoes on, I occasionally break wind. going through the TSA checkpoint at the airport.
0: All right, so that makes people nervous. That can be a pain,
1: First of all, I don't trust them guys. They get a little too handsy, and they're touching you in places they don't need to touch you.
0: A little too handsy.
1: That wand thing, and
0: that
1: they always
0: wand.
1: Take me aside.
0: So they're wanding you. Why do they take you aside?
1: I must look like a terrorist or something. I could clip that guy, but I figured I'd end up in prison.
0: Now, don't hit the guy.
1: Doing yard work in front of the house.
0: What's the big...
1: Some folks out here at the plant say they get a little embarrassed when they're out there doing stuff.
0: What's the deal? Why would you get nervous about that?
1: You know, another one. Number six, sitting there while the restaurant staff sings happy birthday to you. First of all, I don't want any part of that.
0: Yeah.
1: We get out of Texas Roadhouse and, you know, they make a big fuss.
0: Yep.
1: And next thing you know, they got the whole bunch. Said, don't tell them it's my birthday.
0: So you tell them that, and right away they blurt it to them, and then the staff is over.
1: You know, they're singing to me, and the whole damn place is singing and looking at you.
0: I got you.
1: Yeah, I get a little uneasy.
0: Yep.
1: Other stuff, Gary, opening presents in front of other people.
0: What you?
1: Now, Gary, my wife got a problem with it because I've been known to get her some sexy lingerie and stuff like that. You know, and she doesn't know what she's getting into.
0: So bottom line is, you get her something and don't tell her. She has no idea. Then they're opening it in front of a bunch of people.
1: She opens something.
0: Yep.
1: And the next thing you know, Gary, I'll just put it this way.
0: Yep.
1: I got her a vibrating monkey. one time for a birthday.
0: Vibrating
1: monkey. You know what I mean? It was sort of an adult toy. How do you explain a vibrating monkey to the grandkids and her parents, her mom and dad?
0: Oh, my God. I remember you telling me about that.
1: Looking at it. And,
0: yeah,
1: that's it. Very little embarrassing.
0: That is embarrassing. Yep.
1: Very crotchless panties are another one. But, hey. Gary, how about driving over a speed bump? People get embarrassed if they got to drive over a speed bump, and I do occasionally because if it makes me break wind. Coughing in a quiet public place can be embarrassing, too.
0: Why?
1: Because when I cough, occasionally I break wind.
0: You got
1: walking to the bathroom in a crowded restaurant.
0: Yep. Why?
1: Occasionally, that forces me to break wind. Asking somebody for help at a bookstore, people find they get embarrassed.
0: So these are more, real quick here before we run. So these are some of the things that people are everyday normal things, but they get a little embarrassed when they have to do these.
1: How about when you go to a place like Dunkin', and they know your coffee order already? That doesn't bother me, because they make a fuss over me.
0: Of course, yeah.
1: Gary, my wife gets embarrassed. There's some other ones.
0: All right.
1: You know, people get funny about reading out loud in front of other people.
0: I see that.
1: Gary,
0: anytime
1: somebody's on an elevator, that can get embarrassing.
0: Why?
1: People are uneasy on an elevator with a lot of people. And
0: why?
1: I get uneasy, too, because occasionally, I know what it is about an elevator, but occasionally I'll let one slip out and I break wind. Gary, those are some of the normal everyday things
0: I got to go.
1: Feel a little embarrassed about for no logical reason.
0: All right, thank you,
1: Gary.
0: Larry.
1: I'll get back.
0: All right.

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0: The Bellin, they're in from Trout Run, PA. They came down in a large truck. They're a little wound up. They're in the Bud Light studio over there. I'm in the Michelob Ultra studio. The official beer, Chrisman Show. Yeah, 95 calories, 26 carbs. That's going to hit the spot later. Memorial Day weekend kicking off in 102 days of summer fun. You've got it locked on. Kiss

0: That song does not get old. Kiss 102.7, the 80s to now. All right, Crispin Show, it is Friday morning. I know Memorial Day coming early. Talked to somebody the other day, they thought it was next week. I said, no, it's this week. I thought it was next week. No, it's this week.
1: We got an update.
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1: I got a new winner.
0: New winning name in our Fairfield 4010K Summer Cash Giveaway. Well underway, wrapping up week number two. By the way, we're talking about Memorial Day. And May 25th is the earliest that Memorial Day can fall. The latest date would be the 31st. So this is the early one. Coming up Monday is the 25th. That's the earliest that Memorial Day can fall. Little side note.
1: What's the difference?
0: Well, there is no difference. I'm just letting you know. Latest qual. I'm killing time here while they hand me the winning name.
1: Just brought it in.
0: Latest qualifier is Amy McLean Linden. And Amy, you made it in.
1: You go, girl.
0: Amy McLean Linden, you're in. You're qualified. And now you're a step away from going to that grand finale party. June 17th at Jackass Brewing. We'll narrow the field to 60 couples vying for that cash. $10,000 courtesy of Fairfield for fantastic deals. We're going to have 10 $1,000 winners and a lot of other winners. Thousands in summer fun prizes on the 17th of June. Amy McLean, you're in. I'm going to mail you a gift card for the great food at BJ's M Street Tavern. 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And Amy McLean Linden, you are in. We go for a new keyword and a new shot to win coming up in 30 minutes on KISS 102.7, the 80s to now.
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0: Got an ice cream cake for the birthday winner. Quick birthdays in. Ray Klinger is 56 today. Ethan Hendershot, 18 in Mentorsville. And we've got Beth Kost, who is 63 in Castaneda. And they're in the running for the ice cream cake. I will pull a winning name coming up right before 10. Do it every weekday. Get out to Brewster's. Stock up for the weekend. Get some hand-dipped pints, quarts, half gallons. 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They're always busy. 40 fresh flavors every day. East 3rd Loyal Sock. They're open 11 to 9.
1: I got an update.
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4: Good morning. I'm Paul DeCastro. Here's what's trending. A Williamsport man has been sentenced to life in prison for a fatal shooting a decade ago. 44-year-old DeWood Rogers was sentenced Wednesday night after he was found guilty of first-degree murder in the death of William Blackwell. Blackwell was shot and killed outside of Penn State Auto in Newberry in 2016. Rogers was arrested for the shooting 8 years later. Pennsylvania education officials are launching new online dashboards to help students compare college options. The tool includes data on enrollment, costs, workforce demand, and other factors tied to higher education. Officials say the dashboards are meant to help students make decisions using data instead of guesswork. NBA playoffs. It was the Knicks beating the Cavaliers 109-93 at Madison Square Garden to take a 2-0 series lead in the Eastern Conference Finals. Game 3 set for Saturday night in Cleveland. Baseball, the Mets over the Nationals 2-1 in D.C. to get a split of the series. The Mets visit the Marlins tonight. The Yankees were shut out by the Blue Jays in the Bronx 2-0. The Yanks managing just 3 hits. They're home for the Rays this evening. The Pirates hammered the Cardinals 6-2. The Bucks visit the Blue Jays tonight. The Phillies had off on Thursday. They're home for the Cleveland Guardians tonight. I'm Paul DeCastro. That's what's trending. Now everyone knows.
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0: By the way, new keyword coming down. And we're getting ready for Name That Tune. By the way, the shocker that was not mentioned a moment ago was the untimely death of NASCAR driver Kyle Busch, only 41. Yesterday, you may have heard this already, died undisclosed severe illness, 41 years old, one of the greats of all time, struggled with sinus issues during his race on May 10th. No word if that was related, but he was checked into a hospital, sudden tragic. And, yeah, so we, for the Kyle Busch fans, and we extend our sympathy to the Kyle Busch fans of NASCAR fame, gone at 41.
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0: 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Clouds with some peaks of sunshine. And high today, we're saying 67, some showers late, cloudy, showers tonight down to 47. Got to be kind of cold yet tomorrow. Cloudy, rain, breezy. All right, we'll say cool. Our high tomorrow, 50 to 52. You can't make it up in rain all day. And, yep, some areas could be in the upper 40s as the high and the higher elevations. Sunday, cloud showers in 59, 60. Monday, low to mid-70s, but cloudy and scattered showers. Not the greatest Memorial Day weekend. 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All right, we're set. The all-new, and it's always going to be the all-new Name That Tune. Game show capital of the world, Newberry, Pennsylvania. Listen to that crowd. All right, if you have not won in the last 30 days, give it a shot. 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Scott's got that same great recipe, fresh dough daily, all the fresh ingredients, homemade dough. I mean, you're going to love the amazing Park Pizza. You're playing for a large cheese pizza at 1701 Memorial Avenue, Williamsport. All right, here we go. You've got to be able to tell me the name of the song, the name of the artist, all big hits. You've got to have them both. 3-2-2 KISS. Park Pizza on the line. Here we go. Clue one. I'm ready. Name that tune. That was kind of a long clue. That was 2 seconds, 2.4. One more time. Clue number one. Name that tune. All right. If you think you know, got to be able to tell me the name of the song, name of the artist, 3-2-2-KISS. Get on the line. I've got Park Pizza for you. Phones are lit up. A lot of people must know that they want to win. Name that.

0: All right, you're ready. It is the all-new Name That Tune, brought to you by Park Pizza, Milltown's best since 1960. And they've got great Stromboli, great wings. Scott will be open today at 4. And you dine in, they've got takeout or delivery at Park Pizza since 1960. I got one on the line. You can tell the reaction. The phone's lit up. A lot of people appear to know it. 7-2. All right, here we go. Ready to play Name That Tune. Who's this?
1: Hi, Gary. It's Mike from Williamsport.
0: You're telling me it's another Mike?
2: Another Mike
0: from Williamsport.
2: Hey,
0: we've got 6-7 Mikes, but they're all from all they're all over Central PA.
1: The only... Yeah, but I'm the OG, Gary. I'm the OG Mike.
0: Oh, the OG Mike.
2: Yeah.
0: I see.
2: Yeah.
0: Okay. Mike, are you ready now? You heard a short clip, and you know how it works. You got to tell me the name of the song, name of the artist. Good luck, Mike. Name that tune.
1: I'm Too Sexy by Right Said Fred.
2: You did it, pal.
0: All right, Mike. Another Mike has won. We've got 7 Mikes, and they're kind of from Hazleton to Bellefonte. Everywhere in between, and Mike of Williamsport, right?
1: You got it.
0: You won it, Mike, and you won a large cheese pizza from Park Pizza. That'll hit the spot. Always does, right?
1: It always does. It's the best around.
0: Well, you knew that song, and of course, Right Said Fred. You know, I know there's people who would know the song, and then can they remember the name of the artist? That's not exactly Paul McCartney, you know. I mean, it's Right Said Fred. What the heck happened to that guy?
2: Yes.
0: And 1991 into 92, number one on the Hot 100 with Billboard, number one dance in the world. And that was a big hit back in the day, 91 into 92. What were you doing back then?
1: I was like 11, 12, so just enjoying summer and a kid.
0: and of course, that song was all over the place. And always fun to get out there on the dance floor and have some fun. And, Mike, I'm going to get you a gift card to Park Pizza. Hang on, I'll get your address. I think we better get him dancing this morning since it's a holiday weekend. What do you think?
1: I think that is great. Let's do it.
2: Let's hit it, man.
3: I'm too sexy for my love. Too sexy for my love. Love's going to leave me.

That is right, said Fred. And I'm too sexy. Never forget, back when we were doing the Crispin Show live from 1990 to 2001, Bill Rakoff is one of the great... I fell apart. I knew it was coming, and I was laughing so hard I had the hiccups on stage. I'll never forget. Every time I hear it, I've got to think of Bill Rakoff. He's now working for Worldwide News in New York. Head to New York, but best news guy we ever had, but a crazy guy in a head.

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0: We got an update. 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

0: 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All right, big hits. We've been dropping in some of the biggest over 40 years and fun songs we played over the years.
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0: 1987, Bob Seger. Soundtrack, Beverly Hills Cop 2. It went to number one in the Hot 100. Bob Seger, Silver Bullet Band, and Shake Them.

0: One of those great big hits. Last 40 years, 10K Summer Cash giveaway. Yeah, 87. Beverly Hills Cop 2, Bob Seger, Silver Bullet Band went to number one. Good memory here on Kiss FM.
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0: 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You've got a 30-minute window. I've got the 10 finalists last night that got in. We had a good crowd at Hallsizer Route 54 in Montgomery, part of Fairfield Auto Group. And the 10 finalists, we got the box here, shaking it up. We've got Shauna Walder, Montgomery. Elise Reynolds of Muncie. Lori Scampone, Montgomery. Janice Saffel of Williamsport. Micah Labar of Southside. Wendy Weaver of Williamsport. Christine Young, New Columbia. Donna Crawford, she drove all the way from Lock Haven. Donna Crawford, Lock Haven, you're in. Betty Raymond of Williamsport and Michael McDonald of Muncie Valley. I remember talking to him last night. It's not that Michael McDonald. He was not formerly with the Doobie Brothers, and one of my favorites, Michael McDonald of Muncie Valley, you got in. Those are the 10 from last night at Hallsizer Chevrolet, part of Fairfield Takeovers. And we've got another 3 weeks of qualifying at Fairfield for fantastic deals. All right, we'll mention those names again. They're in. They'll be in the drawing trying to get to the grand finale party. Yeah, 60 finalists, June 17th at Jackass Brewing. And we'll have a total of 10 winners of 1,000 each on Kiss FM. Keyword, Silverado.
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3: Good morning, I'm Paul DeCastro. Here's what's trending. A Williamsport man has been sentenced to life in prison for a fatal shooting a decade ago. 44-year-old DeWood Rogers was sentenced Wednesday night after he was found guilty of first-degree murder in the death of William Blackwell. Blackwell was shot and killed outside of Penn State Auto in Newberry in 2016. Rogers was arrested for the shooting 8 years later. Pennsylvania education officials are launching new online dashboards to help students compare college options. The tool includes data on enrollment, costs, workforce demand, and other factors tied to higher education. Officials say the dashboards are meant to help students make decisions using data instead of guesswork. NBA playoffs, it was the Knicks beating the Cavaliers 109-93 at Madison Square Garden to take a 2-0 series lead in the Eastern Conference Finals. Game 3 set for Saturday night in Cleveland. Baseball, the Mets over the Nationals 2-1 in D.C. to get a split of the series. The Mets visit the Marlins tonight. The Yankees were shut out by the Blue Jays in the Bronx 2-0. The Yanks managing just 3 hits. They're home for the Rays this evening. The Pirates hammered the Cardinals 6-2. The Bucks visit the Blue Jays tonight. The Phillies had off on Thursday. They're home for the Cleveland Guardians tonight. I'm Paul DeCastro. That's what's trending. Now everyone knows.
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0: Got an update. All right. Howard is on the line. Howard got a connection to Williamsport Moving many years ago. That's another story for another day. Weather update for Central PA. Clouds with some peaks of sunshine. Maybe a shower late in the day. Yeah, going to be a pretty crummy weekend. 67. Cloudy tonight. Showers 47. Cloudy, rain, breezy. Let's just say it's cold tomorrow. 50 the high, maybe 52 here in Williamsport. Some areas will stay in the upper 40s. Cloudy, scattered showers Sunday, maybe 60. And Memorial Day Monday, low to mid-70s, but cloudy skies, scattered showers. 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

0: 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Crowd from Trout Run. Out with Trout Run, PA. And they're a little wound up. Those, a lot of them are Larry's neighbors. Larry at the plant. You've got a call on 7-2. All right. Howard Smith. Now, I was not sure if Howard would be checking in or not. I know there's a lot going on. Holiday weekend going on. We better pick it up. Hello,
1: Chris.
0: Hey, Howard.
1: Hello, Rhonda boy. Hey. Howard Smith, sitting up here taking it easy. Chris, why we's up taking it easy? Chris,
0: I know.
1: I'm sitting here taking it easy in Chunk, Pennsylvania.
0: What's
1: Big
0: up?
1: Holiday weekend coming up.
0: Yep.
1: And, you know, I'm sitting down here at McDonald's in Chunk with my breakfast buddies.
0: Got it.
1: Eating some good stuff, having my coffee.
0: Right.
1: And, you know, we hear a lot of rumors and there are a lot of crazy things.
0: Yep.
1: Fella that I know, I told him I wouldn't mention the name.
0: All right.
1: But
0: okay.
1: He went into his doctor's for a physical the other day.
0: Yep.
1: And the doctor said, well, let me ask you, how's your activity level? What? And the guy goes, what do you mean?
0: Yep.
1: Doctor says, for example, what you do yesterday? And the guy looked at him. He goes, yesterday afternoon, I took a five-hour walk about 7 miles.
0: Wow.
1: Through some pretty rough terrain.
0: Man.
1: I waded along the edge of a lake. I pushed my way through a high brush and all kind of weeds. I got sand in my shoes. I got some in my eye.
0: Oh, my God. A pretty active guy, but, man, he's out hiking.
1: Then I jumped 3 feet in the air because I almost stepped on a big rattlesnake.
0: Oh, my God.
1: I climbed several rocky hills, hacked my way through some tall grass.
0: Wow.
1: And when I was done, I was so exhausted and dehydrated, I drank 8 beers. And it was quite a day.
0: I bet.
1: The doctor seemed to be inspired by the story, and he said, you know, you sound like one hell of an outdoorsman. You're pretty active. The guy looked at him. He said, no, Doc, I'm actually a really lousy golfer. Chris, true story.
0: Oh, my God.
1: That was Eddie Dimwitty. He's one of the worst golfers in America. He's out there for hours.
0: Eddie Dimwitty.
1: Around on the course, Chris. I'll get back to you. Happy Memorial Day, Chris. I'll get back to you, Chris. I'll get back to you.
0: You too, Howard.
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0: Hey, guys, Crispin Show this hour brought to you in part by Park Pizza, Billtown's best. They really are. Since 1960, 1701 Memorial Avenue, Williamsport. 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

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Kiss 102.7 the 80s now. Keyword Silverado 10K Summer Cash Giveaway. It is week two. I got to get in. No, you are not eligible. All right. We will hit the touchstones, but not this time. And I will mention again the 10 names that I drew a little while ago from Hulsizer Chevrolet in Fairfield last night. Right now, Bruce.

0: Hey, that's Bruno Mars. Kiss 102.7 the 80s tonight. I got a winning name. They're bringing a winning name down the hallway. Here we go. 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Thousands more in summer fun prizes. And we'll be telling you more about. I got a new winner. Latest qualifier. Just brought it in. Is Rhonda Larson, Jack's Hollow Road, Williamsport. And Rhonda Larson, you made it. You're a step away from going to the party at Jackass Brewing. That'll be coming up on June 17th, 6 to 8 that night, downtown Williamsport. Rhonda Larson, you did it. You're in. Rhonda, I'm going to drop a gift card in the mail to BJ's M Street Tavern and Oyster Bar in Sealands Grove, PA. They're back open 4 to 11 today, all day tomorrow, 11:30 to 11. 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By the way, somebody at the party will walk out of there with a $500 gift card to take some friends down and live it up at BJ's. All right, Rhonda Larson, you are in. We will go for a new keyword and a chance to win coming up in the next 2 hours on Kiss 102.7 80s to now.
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0: We've got an ice cream cake for the birthday winner. 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
3: Good morning, I'm Paul DeCastro. Here's what's trending. A Williamsport man has been sentenced to life in prison for a fatal shooting a decade ago. 44-year-old DeWood Rogers was sentenced Wednesday night after he was found guilty of first-degree murder in the death of William Blackwell. Blackwell was shot and killed outside of Penn State Auto in Newberry in 2016. Rogers was arrested for the shooting 8 years later. Pennsylvania education officials are launching new online dashboards to help students compare college options. The tool includes data on enrollment, costs, workforce demand, and other factors tied to higher education. Officials say the dashboards are meant to help students make decisions using data instead of guesswork. NBA playoffs. It was the Knicks beating the Cavaliers 109-93 at Madison Square Garden to take a 2-0 series lead in the Eastern Conference Finals. Game 3 set for Saturday night in Cleveland. Baseball, the Mets over the Nationals 2-1 in D.C. to get a split of the series. The Mets visit the Marlins tonight. The Yankees were shut out by the Blue Jays in the Bronx 2-0. The Yanks managing just 3 hits. They're home for the Rays this evening. The Pirates hammered the Cardinals 6-2. The Bucks visit the Blue Jays tonight. The Phillies had off on Thursday. They're home for the Cleveland Guardians tonight. I'm Paul DeCastro. That's what's trending. Now everyone knows.
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0: Proud from Trout Run, PA. They've been a little goofy the entire morning. They're playing cornhole out in the hallway.
22: He said it did.
0: 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They're on the Crick Road. Got to be the Crick Road. You know that. You live around here. I got a call coming. Cecily Nobler in Hollywood. Yeah, you wonder, anything good at the movies this weekend? Right now, he's...

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1: 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It is Friday morning, Crispin Show, and we've got a new keyword coming in the 9 o'clock hour. And I would say a pretty good chance we may be hitting the touchstones, but that is coming up in our Fairfield 40 10K Summer Cash Giveaway on Kiss FM. By the way, the hour brought to you by the Mountaineer Lounge. Meet me at the Mountaineer. A Southside tradition. And boy, that's it. Great food at the Mountaineer. Big fan. Of course, they're open again till 9 tonight. 11 to 9 weekdays. 4 to 9 tomorrow. 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That'll be tonight. They open tomorrow 4 to 9, and they'll have a dinner special tomorrow night. And meet me at the Mountaineer. You know, the tough news from yesterday, NASCAR's Kyle Busch, the racing world and sports world's stunned by his untimely death at only 41 years of age, one of the legendary greats of all time. And it was the result of an undisclosed severe illness. 41, he struggled with sinus issues during a race on May 10th. No word if that was related. And supposedly was checked into a hospital and died sometime later. Undisclosed severe illness. And just a tough news yesterday, survived by his wife, Samantha, and two kids. And he was supposed to compete. He also competed in two races last weekend, and he was supposed to be competing at Charlotte Motor Speedway in the Coca-Cola 600 and hit the Cup Series in 2005, Rookie of the Year, legendary career, and the untimely death of Kyle Busch. NASCAR legend. That's tough news today. All right, you've got an update. Cecily Knobler. Cecily Knobler in Hollywood standing by. And the question is, anything good to see at the movies? I mean, always fun. I went to see Michael a number of weeks ago. Great seeing it in a theater. You really should. They've got that sound cranked up, and I would still recommend that. I'd see that again. Really good.
2: Pick up the phone, pal.
1: All right. Friday morning, Memorial Day weekend. Can you believe, the unofficial kickoff to summer and Cecily Knobler in Hollywood. There must be something big. I mean, this was always the big weekend for the movies. What's going on?
3: Yeah, it is actually quite a big week as we've got another Star Wars back on the big screen. We've had little Star Warses, but now we got big. That's Star Wars The Mandalorian and Grogu. For those unaware, Grogu is in the same species as Yoda. Some call Baby Yoda, right? So people, get ready for some marketing. Get ready to buy some toys. All right, Gary, I'm not going to lie to you. I have no idea what's happening in these movies. I don't. I do know we still have the John Williams music telling us when we're supposed to feel worried or happy or whatever.
1: Yes.
3: But my friend, who's a huge Star Wars aficionado, comes with me to these screenings to explain. He seemed to like it, and that's probably the best I can do for you. Pedro Pascal is great. I like seeing him. Director Jon Favreau knows how to combine action, nostalgia, a little bit of humor. But again, I have no idea who these characters are. I'm not following.
1: I haven't been following Jedi, to be honest.
3: The last time
1: that I saw one was on a cruise ship where they had an IMAX theater on a cruise ship. And it was cool, but it had been a while since some of those early ones. But they were fun, but I'm sort of a fan, but not a huge. I was not a Trekkie or a Star Wars guy.
3: Right. And you don't have to be, or you could be both. You can be whatever you want. And just so you know, also opening as Passenger about like some kind of demon or something. So very luckily, I mean so sadly, this did not screen wide for
1: the last couple of Star Wars, and I'm not sure how many there have been over the years, but yeah. Still support the movies. Go to the theaters if you can, because there's nothing like a movie on the big screen. There's no doubt. We got more coming. By the way, the hour brought to you by the Mountaineer Lounge. Meet me at the Mountaineer, and they are a Southside tradition.

And the gang of the Old Quarter, they've got happy hour after work every night and kicking off the holiday weekend. Get in there, but great idea to get in there for the great food. They've got some of the best food you're going to find. And I ate there the last twice in the last week, had the great filet. I think they've got the best filet in town. Bacon balsamic reduction over mashed. Fantastic. The other night, Mike Kasher and I had dinner there and had the blackened mahi-mahi tacos. Really good. Of course, they've got great salads, great burgers. The Brussels sprouts are the best in Central PA. Sort of Asian style. You know, this glaze, a sesame. I mean, it's really good. You've got to get those. And by all means, get out there for the great food and do it at Old Corner. And they've got everything you're looking for. The penne pasta with lobster, a signature dish. Great salmon, chicken marsala, bone-in pork chop. That you're going to love that. Or just grab a salad, grab a sandwich, grab those blackened mahi-mahi tacos. By the way, Thursday night at 6, they do trivia night. Just had it last night. Eats like a restaurant, drinks like a bar. And when that weather is great, it's great to get out on the patio. Get in there this weekend, today, tomorrow. Make it the Old Corner.

0: 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On Kiss 102, 7 the 80s to now. Next hour, we'll have the new keyword in our 10K Summer Cash giveaway. Janet has a chance to win after noon. Bob will have two more chances after two today here on Kiss FM. And 10 $1,000 winners, courtesy of Fairfield for Fantastic Deals, celebrating Fairfield's 40th anniversary. 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CAC, Bloomsburg Fair, and we're going to have some surprises thrown in, some big surprises. And how about amusement park family pack getaways? How about Knoebels, Del Grosso's, and pretty good chance we'll have Hershey Park. 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
2: Good morning. I'm Paul DeCastro. Here's what's trending. A Williamsport man has been sentenced to life in prison for a fatal shooting a decade ago. 44-year-old DeWood Rogers was sentenced Wednesday night after he was found guilty of first-degree murder in the death of William Blackwell. Blackwell was shot and killed outside of Penn State Auto in Newberry in 2016. Rogers was arrested for the shooting 8 years later. Pennsylvania education officials are launching new online dashboards to help students compare college options. The tool includes data on enrollment, costs, workforce demand, and other factors tied to higher education. Officials say the dashboards are meant to help students make decisions using data instead of guesswork. NBA playoffs. It was the Knicks beating the Cavaliers 109-93 at Madison Square Garden to take a 2-0 series lead in the Eastern Conference Finals. Game 3 set for Saturday night in Cleveland. Baseball, the Mets over the Nationals 2-1 in D.C. to get a split of the series. The Mets visit the Marlins tonight. The Yankees were shut out by the Blue Jays in the Bronx 2-0. The Yanks managing just 3 hits. They're home for the Rays this evening. The Pirates hammered the Cardinals 6-2. The Bucks visit the Blue Jays tonight. The Phillies had off on Thursday. They're home for the Cleveland Guardians tonight. I'm Paul DeCastro. That's what's trending. Now everyone knows.
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2: 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Clouds with some peaks of sunshine. Maybe late day showers, 67. Cloudy tonight. It's going to be a lousy Memorial Day weekend weather-wise, but we've seen this before. A lot of times it's chilly Memorial weekend, and this is the earliest it could be. May 25th, the earliest date it can land on, that last Monday of the month. The latest date it could end up being Memorial Day is the 31st, but this is the earliest. 47 tonight, cloudy, rainy, breezy, cool. All right, cold tomorrow. We're looking at about 50, maybe 52. Some areas could end up being in the upper 40s as the high. Yeah, chilly. And then Sunday over the weekend, cloudy, scattered showers and maybe 60. And Memorial Day, low to mid-70s, but mainly cloudy with scattered showers. So that is where we are. Out there on the roof. 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
1: No doubt. Bruno Mars. Kiss 102.7 the 80s to now. All right, new keywords coming next hour. Yeah, it's our Fairfield 40 10K summer cash giveaway. We will have over 200 qualifiers and then narrow the field to 60 couples coming to the grand finale party. Did you hit the touchstones? I did not hit the touchstones yet. I'd be listening for that. I think there's a pretty good chance you got to know the key word if you're the correct caller coming up. Kiss FM, good morning. Don't
2: Kiss
1: pick it
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1: up.
2: Kiss FM, what number
1: oh,
2: am
1: come
2: I?
1: On. I'm not doing the contest.
2: Oh, my God.
1: What? Don't pick
2: so
1: that up.
2: Ridiculous.
1: Don't pick that
2: oh
1: up.
2: Oh, my God. I swear I heard the touchstones. I'm so disgusted with you guys.
1: Sandy.
2: I need to get to that party. There's going to be a lot of single men at the party.
1: Sandy.
2: This is Sandy Weiselman in Southside.
1: I know who it is.
2: By the way, I've lost a tremendous amount of weight. I'm looking fantastic.
1: I know you are.
2: First of all,
1: yeah.
2: I saw you were over talking to people. I didn't even, you know, I'm not too interested
1: Last
2: in
1: night.
2: You, you little short, bald old man.
1: Gary.
2: Chrisman,
1: yeah,
2: I didn't hear my name called from last night.
1: I did not. Your name wasn't on the list. I am going to mention the names again. Before we leave, I'll mention the 10 names from Hallsizer last night. I saw you come in. I'm sorry I didn't get a chance to talk to you. I was talking to some
2: Hallsizer,
1: folks. And yeah,
2: but I really am shook up today because I hear that Joe guy's getting married this weekend.
1: Oh, did he tell you that he's getting married?
2: And I am so sick and tired of that. Every time there's a man that I like, I must chase him away.
1: You do chase him away. You come on too strong. And but Joe's married. You know, his getting married has been in the works. It's not like he just decided to because you ran into the place, but that would make you run, I'll
2: because
1: be honest.
2: He is gorgeous.
1: Well,
2: I will wear that man down. You know, and I was so in love with Mark Schumann, and he left town.
1: I know.
2: This is so ridiculous.
1: All right, listen.
2: I've lost a tremendous amount of weight.
1: You're looking good, but you're trying too hard, Sandy. And for a woman over 60, you're dressing way too young.
2: Gotta get in for the party.
1: You're dressing too
2: key
1: young.
2: Keyword Silverado, Gary Christmas.
1: It's not the key word.
2: You
1: it's
2: know,
1: not the key word.
2: I'll be out on the town this weekend. I don't know about you.
1: I bet you will.
2: Most of the men think I'm in my 40s.
1: You're trying to dress a little too young for your age. I'm just being honest with you.
2: I'm not kidding.
1: Oh, they think you're in your 40s.
2: You know, I was with this bodybuilder.
1: Okay.
2: And
1: how'd that go?
2: He took off his shirt for me.
1: Yep.
2: I met this guy. I met him at the Brickyard or whatever it's called.
1: Yeah.
2: And I met this guy. And I had my little short shorts on when it was hot.
1: Yep.
2: And he took his shirt off from me back at my house.
1: At your house?
2: And
1: my God. And
2: I said, wow, what a chest you have.
1: What'd he say? What'd he
2: he said, it's 100 pounds of dynamite, baby. He
1: All right.
2: took his pants off.
1: Sandy, don't.
2: Massive calves. I said, my God, they're massive.
1: Don't.
2: He said, that's 100 pounds of dynamite, baby.
1: Don't push this
2: Gary,
1: here, Sandy.
2: He then removed his undershorts.
1: He removed his
2: undershorts. And I got
1: oh my
2: hysterical,
1: God.
2: And
1: what,
2: I ran screaming in fear.
1: Wait a minute.
2: And he ended up putting his clothes back on.
1: Are you telling me that you ran out of the place?
2: Me. He said, why did you run like that?
1: And what did you
2: and
1: say?
2: And I said, I was afraid to be around all that dynamite after I saw it.
1: What?
2: I saw how short the fuse was.
1: Oh,
2: I lost a tremendous amount of weight. Oh, my God.
1: You're a desperate woman.
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1: Hey, guys. 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
0: 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Beth Cost in Castania, 63. Happy anniversary to Elaine and Jeff Bixler. They're married 5 years here in Williamsport. Case Long of Muncie is 9. Nate Manning of Nesbitt, 20. And Kimberly Reed on Monday, Memorial Day, will be 15 in Du Bois Town. There are the running for the ice cream cake. If you've got a birthday, let me know at 322-KISS. We'll get them on and put him in the running, and I will draw a winning name coming up an hour away. Yeah, from Central PA's best premium homemade ice cream, Brewster's East Third Loyal Sock, 11 to 9.
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0: 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Eats like a restaurant, drinks like a bar. Go-to place tonight and every night after work. They're open Tuesday through Saturday. Serving the great food 4 to 10. Happy hour after work every night. And they do that Tuesday through Saturday. Get out there for happy hour. And I remind you, also, they're doing trivia night every Thursday. Just had it last night. And check it out always at 6 o'clock till almost 8. And you can check their Facebook page on the weekly category. But when the weather's good, it'll be on the outdoor patio. 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
0: Got an update. 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Clouds with some peaks of sunshine. Late day shower 67. Really lousy this weekend for Memorial Day weekend starting tomorrow. Cloudy showers 47 tonight. Cloudy tomorrow. And let's be honest, it's going to be cold, about 50. Chilly degrees, 50, 52 is the high. Some areas it will stay in the upper 40s in maybe towns in the northern tier. And tomorrow's, we're going to say 52 with rain. Cloudy, scattered showers. Sunday, maybe 60. And then Monday, Memorial Day, it's going to be cloudy, scattered showers, low to mid-70s. 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Retire income savings. 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
1: You knew I had to pay. 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

0: Guns N' Roses' big hit, 1988. 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By the way, new keyword coming, and I'm going to give you the names of last night's winners and qualifiers. Hold the names this morning at 7:25. And from Hallsizer Chevrolet last night. And again, we'll mention the names that they go in the box. They're going to be in that drawing as we take it down from over 200 qualifiers in a few weeks down to 60 couples that go to the party at Jackass Brewing. Big event, lot of fun on June 17th for all the prizes in cash. Michael McDonald. No, not with the Doobies, not the singer Michael McDonald. We had a fun time talking about that. Michael McDonald, Muncie Valley, you're in. Betty Raymond, Williamsport, you're in. Donna Crawford came all the way from Lock Haven in Montgomery last night, you're in. Christine Young, New Columbia, you made it. Wendy Weaver of Williamsport, you're in. Micah LaBar of Southside, you're in that big drawing. Janice Saffel, Williamsport, you made it. Lori Scampone, Montgomery, you're in. Elise Reynolds of Muncie, you're in. And Shauna Walder of Montgomery, you made it to the finals. You made it to the drawing and trying to get to that grand finale party. Those are the folks in a really good crowd at Hallsizer Chevrolet. They've been there something like 123, 124 years in Montgomery, and they're a big part of Fairfield for fantastic deals. We'll have another Fairfield broadcast next week.
1: Where are we headed? 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
0: By the way, next week we're going to be at Fairfield Motorsports, Gray Fox Plaza in Montoursville. Just double checking that. Yeah, Fairfield Motorsports, Gray Fox Plaza, Montoursville. Right off Lycoming Mall Drive. 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
0: 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And by the way, Chrisman Show this hour brought to you by the Clothier for Men in the heart of downtown Williamsport. Francis back open today, 10 to 5, 10 to 3 tomorrow. 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
6: All right, guys. Weather authority updates. Central PA brought to you by Franco's. Billtown's best since 1984. Franco's Lounge. In the heart of downtown, Williamsport serving that great food. Today, tomorrow, 4 to 10, Wednesday through Saturday, they're open. And make that phone call for the reservation. I'll give you that in a moment. Weather update. Clouds with some peaks of sunshine. High today, 67. Maybe some late day showers. Cloudy tonight, 47. And then tomorrow, it's going to be cloudy and chilly. Rain all day. Only 50 to 52. The high for all day tomorrow. And there will be some areas in central PA stuck in the upper 40s as the high Memorial Day weekend. Unbelievable. Sunday, clouds and scattered showers, about 60. And then Monday, Memorial Day, looks like it'll be in the low to mid 70s. Cloudy, though, and scattered showers. And on the roof. Out there on the roof right now, we've got 55 and a little bit of partly sunny skies here at Kiss FM. By the way, give Fred a call at Franco's 3 o'clock on today to try to slide in. Might be early, might be late. They'll get you in if he can't. 4 to 10 or set it up for next week, 327-1840 for that coveted reservation. I always go around the horn thinking of what I'm going to have the next time at Franco's. Meat, cheese, ravioli, tips and torts, wild boar bolognese, specialty lasagna, shrimp gaieta, seafood fra diablo. 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
0: 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All right, your buddy on there?
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0: Hey, that's Benson Boone. Kiss 102.7, the 80s tonight. Crowd from Trout Run. They're in the Kiss Bud Light studio. We're in the Michelob Ultra studio. The official beer Crispin Show, Superior Light Beer. That'll hit the spot later this weekend, that's for sure. Whoa! 95 calories, 26 carbs, great cold taste. 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
0: Hello,
2: Chris.
0: Hey, Howard.
2: Hello, Rhonda boy. Hey. Howard Smith, sitting up here taking it easy. Chris, why we's up taking it easy? Chris,
0: I know.
2: I'm sitting here taking it easy in Chunk, Pennsylvania.
0: What's
2: big
0: up?
2: Holiday weekend coming up. And you know, I'm sitting down here at McDonald's in Chunk with my breakfast buddies.
0: Got it.
2: Eating some good stuff, having my coffee.
0: Right.
2: And, you know, we hear a lot of rumors and there are a lot of crazy things.
0: Yep.
2: Fella that I know, I told him I wouldn't mention the name.
0: All right.
2: But he went into his doctor's for a physical the other day.
0: Yep.
2: And the doctor said, well, let me ask you, how's your activity level? What? And the guy goes, what do you mean?
0: Yep.
2: Doctor says, for example, what'd you do yesterday? And the guy looked at him. He goes, yesterday afternoon, I took a five-hour walk about 7 miles.
0: Wow.
2: Through some pretty rough terrain.
0: Man.
2: I waded along the edge of a lake. I pushed my way through a high brush and all kind of weeds. I got sand in my shoes. I got some in my eye.
0: Oh, my God. A pretty active guy, but, man, he's out hiking.
2: Then I jumped 3 feet in the air because I almost stepped on a big rattlesnake.
0: Oh, my God.
2: I climbed several rocky hills, hacked my way through some tall grass.
0: Wow.
2: And when I was done, I was so exhausted and dehydrated, I drank 8 beers. And it was quite a day.
0: I bet.
2: The doctor seemed to be inspired by the story, and he said, you know, you sound like one hell of an outdoorsman. You're pretty active. The guy looked at him. He said, no, Doc, I'm actually a really lousy golfer. Chris, true story.
0: Oh my God.
2: That was Eddie Dimwitty. He's one of the worst golfers in America. He's out there for hours.
0: Eddie Dimwitty.
2: Around on the course, Chris. I'll get back to you. Happy Memorial Day, Chris. I'll get back to you. Chris, I'll get back to you.
0: You too, Howard. Hey, guys, the hour brought to you in part by Tony's Deli and Fresh Meats, another legendary Billtown's Best since 1973. They're open now, 508 Washington Boulevard, Williamsport, weekdays 9 to 5. Of course, closed Saturday, Sunday. They'll be closed Memorial Day, Monday. Get out there today to Tony's, and I'll say I'm going to stop, grab some steaks for the grill. 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

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We've got, what number do you want to take? You know, I'm going to say caller 31. Caller 31. That may be a little easier for some of you. 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
1: 7-2.
0: Let's go that line and caller 31. You made it. Who's this?
2: Wow. Thank you, Gary. This is Mary Jane Byer.
1: Hey, girl.
0: All right, Mary Jane, that key word to make it official.
2: That would be Fairfield.
0: That is correct. Fairfield for fantastic deals. And you are now in that drawing a step away. You can breathe easier for you were getting a little nervous earlier, right?
2: I was getting nervous. You're right. And I can breathe easier now.
0: It's only the second week, Mary Jane. Just sit down. You're going to be okay.
2: And I am sitting down and I am feeling better.
0: Well, you got to be. I'm going to mail you a gift card for the great food at BJ's M Street Tavern and Oyster Bar, legendary location in Sealands Grove since 1982. And they'll be open today, 4 to 11, and tomorrow all day, 11:30 to 11 at BJ's in Sealands Grove. I'll send that out. You're a step away from the finals. Now, if you get to the party on June 17th, and if you would win, one of 10 people win $1,000, what do you think you're going to do with the money?
2: I'm thinking jewelry.
0: Jewelry?
2: Yes.
0: In other words, that guy you're married to doesn't buy you enough jewelry, I take it.
2: Well, there's never enough.
0: All right. Jewelry. You're the first one that said jewelry. Good for you, Mary Jane. You can go on a jewelry shopping spree.
2: I would head right over to Rick Mahonsky.
0: Yeah, go over to see Rick. He'll take care of you. All right.
2: He sure would.
0: Hey, congratulations. You're a step away. Have a happy Memorial Day to you and Jimmy out there and the gang. Here in Williamsport, what station makes it fun to kiss and win that money?
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1: Got it, girl!
0: All right, Mary Jane is in. You could be next. Another chance to win coming up with Jana. A little bit after noon, Bob Hauer has two more chances after two on KISS 102.7 80s tonight.

0: 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Steve Brown of Forksville is 55 on Sunday. Kimberly Reed Monday, Memorial Day, will be 15 in Du Bois Town. Nate Manning of Nesbitt is 20. Case Long of Muncie is 9. Happy anniversary to Elaine and Jeff Bixler, 5 years in Williamsport. Beth Cost is 63 in Castaneda. Ray Klinger, 56 today. And Ethan Hendershot of Missoursville is 18. And reaching into the box, I got it. And the birthday winner is Case Long Muncie. Case is 9. 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Birthday winner is Case Long of Muncie. 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Case Long, the birthday winner, and if you've got Case's address, call me here in the next few minutes at 322-KISS. I'll get the address, put a gift card in the mail for Case Long of Muncie. Birthday winner on this May 22nd. Guys, have a happy and safe Memorial Day weekend. We are back with the entire crew tomorrow morning, bright and early. Every Saturday, we'll be here with the entire crew. If you miss anything during the week, the gang's here between 6 and 10. And then Monday, it'll be a best of the Crispin Show Monday. And then we'll be back here live Tuesday at 5:30 on KISS FM. Goodbye, everybody!
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Kiss 1027. $1,000 an hour continues all throughout your Friday. 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It's Adele and Someone Like You.

Favorites for the 80s show. We're going to highlight songs that were big over Memorial Day weekend back in the 80s this weekend. Rick Springfield, Tears for Fears, REO Speedwagon, Michael Jackson, Simple Minds. And which song knocked Bette Davis' eyes off the top spot temporarily? Find

The 80s to now are on KISS 1027 Music that keeps your Friday moving right along. Thanks for enjoying the variety here with me, Jana Lewis-Capaldi. It's someone you loved.

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0: 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Thank you for enjoying the music. As we get through our Friday together, Michael Jackson's coming up after Ed Sheeran.
1: When your legs don't work like they used to before, and I can't sweep you off of your feet,

Stevens for the 80s show. We're going to highlight songs that were big over Memorial Day weekend back in the 80s this weekend. Rick Springfield, Tears for Fears, REO Speedwagon, Michael Jackson, Simple Minds. And which song knocked Bette Davis' eyes off the top spot temporarily? Find out.

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Kiss 1027, an extra $1,000 heading into the long weekend. 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More keywords every hour for your chance to win that grand. Right here with great music too. Here's Maroon 5.

It's for the 80s show. We're going to highlight songs that were big over Memorial Day weekend back in the 80s this weekend. Rick Springfield, Tears for Fears, REO Speedwagon, Michael Jackson, Simple Minds. And which song knocked Bette Davis' eyes off the top spot temporarily? Find out.

0: 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The long holiday weekend, it's finally here.
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2: 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We go for another winner with Bob Hauer coming after two. 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
1: 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You got the 80s to now. It's Bob Howard. I want to say hi to Melissa. Thanks for listening in Elysburg this afternoon. Here's Gaga.

It's for the 80s show. We're going to highlight songs that were big over Memorial Day weekend back in the 80s this weekend. Rick Springfield, Tears for Fears, REO Speedwagon, Michael Jackson, Simple Minds. And which song knocked Bette Davis' eyes off the top spot temporarily? Find

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Fleetwood Mac, Kiss 102.7, the 80s to now. Bob Hauer here. These are the most commonly misspelled words in the U.S. The fifth one will shock you. It's coming up in a minute.

0: These are the most commonly misspelled words. We'll give you that next. 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Unscrambler.com has a list of these words analyzing Google search data for how to spell or how do you spell. Here are the words that came up. Top five. Bougie. I can see that one. B-O-U-G-I-E. Bougie. Favorite. Thorough. Okay. That's those. Business. That's a little shocking. Tomorrow. The word tomorrow came in at number five.
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2: 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Rick Springfield, Tears for Fears, REO Speedwagon, Michael Jackson, Simple Minds. And which song knocked Bette Davis' eyes off the top spot temporarily? 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
5: Stevens for the 80s show. We're going to highlight songs that were big over Memorial Day weekend back in the 80s this weekend. Rick Springfield, Tears for Fears, REO Speedwagon, Michael Jackson, Simple Minds. And which song knocked Bette Davis' eyes off the top spot temporarily? 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

for the 80s show. We're going to highlight songs that were big over Memorial Day weekend back in the 80s this weekend. Rick Springfield, Tears for Fears, REO Speedwagon, Michael Jackson, Simple Minds. And which song knocked Bette Davis' eyes off the top spot temporarily?

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1: 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We love you, Pooh. We know you will continue to do great things. 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God bless you and congratulations again. Love you.
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1: Mario Courtney Lopez here. Excited to be back in studio and hanging with you. A lot of fun stuff to get into as we wrap up the week. Cordo and I set to go head-to-head in another round of the slaying game. Looking forward to dominating that again.
2: Plus a fake debate. We'll talk must-see movies, dig into the buzz to see what is trending on or the comment of the week, and so much more. So turn it up. You're on with Mario and Courtney Lopez. I'm going to dominate you.

0: As we count down to America's 250th birthday, we're celebrating with music made right here at home. It's a Made in the USA Memorial Day weekend.
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is 102.7. Bleachers returns to our Mario Music Minute. Mario and Courtney Lopez here. The band is back with their first album in almost 3 years. Fronted by musician and songwriter Jack Antonoff. Jack, of course, has written hit songs for artists like Taylor Swift, Pink, Sabrina Carpenter, Lana Del Rey, and more. Their new album is called You and Forever. Out today, here's a little sample of the single You and Forever.

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0: 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Music rolls on. Mario Lopez here letting you know that we have your chance to be a backstage correspondent at Louis Tomlinson's show at Red Rocks. We're going to fly you and a friend to Denver, where we're going to hook you up with premium tickets for his How Did We Get Here tour.
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Kiss 1027, the 80s to now. Music rolls on. Mario Lopez here. Got a song you want to hear? Drop it in our mentions at On With Mario on Facebook or X. Would love to play something for you as we get ready to battle it out in another round of the slang game. So you got to choose your side. Team Mario or Team Cordo. Back to play the slang game next.

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1: Y'all, Mario Courtney Lopez. Time for another round of a fun new game, the Slang Game, where we try to guess what slang terms from different categories mean. What are we doing today?
2: Well, we've done the Silent Generation. We did the Boomers. We did Gen X. Now we're doing Millennials.
1: Oh.
2: Which they claim is from 1981 to 96.
1: This is your era.
2: However,
1: honey.
2: I'm going to say it's actually from like 1986 to 96 because 81 to 85 is a different category.
1: Okay.
2: Here we go. Hands on buzzers. OMG. It was Mario barely.
1: Oh my God.
2: That is correct. Squad. Mario.
0: Those are your friends.
2: Group of friends. YOLO.
0: You only live once.
2: FOMO. Courtney.
3: Come on. Fear of missing out.
2: Correct. Mm.
3: That's millennial?
2: Yeah. Yeah. Stan. It was barely Courtney.
1: Come on!
2: Barely.
3: Can you use it in a sentence?
0: Nope.
2: No, I cannot.
0: I got it.
3: Stan.
0: Nope.
3: Stan. Stand by your man.
2: All right, now you're just saying the word and then change it to a different word that had the word, the letter D on the
0: Stan,
2: end.
0: Which is doesn't make any sense. It's just a big fan.
2: Yeah, obsessive fan or approval.
0: Yeah.
2: Clutch. Mario.
0: Clutch. Is when you come in the clutch, you're a gamer. You
2: can't use the word.
0: Okay, is when the moment arises for you to deliver and you deliver. That's clutch.
3: Right.
2: Yeah, excellent, reliable, perfect. Yeah, you yeah. come through. Specific, yes.
3: I'm me giving it to him, well, so that's yeah. right. That's right. Yeah.
2: Thirsty.
0: When you're that was me.
2: It was Mario.
0: When you try way too hard and you're like showing flesh and just trying to get attention.
3: Your gym posts.
2: Desperate for attention.
0: I am not thirsty. Those are incentive.
2: Desperate for attention. Two more. Lit.
3: I'm drunk.
2: Yeah. Exciting. High energy. Excellent. Drunk. And finally, ghost. That was Mario.
3: No, it wasn't.
0: Yes, it
3: no,
0: was.
3: It wasn't.
0: Ghost is when you just leave without saying anything.
2: Yeah. Stop responding to stop yeah. responding with no sure. warning or anything. Yes, yeah. that is correct.
0: Dan, killed this one. Killed this one.
4: More Mario Lopez coming up.
1: You think a ticket for not wearing your seatbelt is the worst that could happen? Well, until you get in a crash, suddenly, ticket doesn't seem so bad. Click it or ticket, paid for by NHTSA.
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